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6: That is a long way of saying that I won.
7: Today, we're arguing about something that I'm very passionate about.
6: You are.
0: All right, we're talking about the most entertaining sports to watch. James is taking soccer over football and basketball. With
6: all
0: his,
6: day.
0: The newfound love for the World Cup.
6: It's all day. Everybody but Argentina. I don't like y'all.
0: Anyway, listen, man, I'm taking the NBA. What do you got as the most entertaining sport to watch? 877-817-2888. What's going on?
8: Hands down, basketball. Right. I mean, come on. It's action constantly.
0: I agree with the basketball.
6: I ain't gonna lie. The NBA got the best offseason.
8: Yeah, and with soccer, like, they could score 0-0. The game could end in 0.
0: I watched that.
8: What happened last night?
6: Man, what's this soccer you speak of?
0: Anyway, football. Appreciate you calling. Football. So we got one vote for the NBA. I ain't mad at you. All right, what about you?
9: Most entertaining sport? Football. Football, football, football. Hands down.
6: See, football. I told you.
0: American football.
6: No, they didn't say that.
0: Listen, man. American football by far is way more entertaining than soccer. I'm just going to say that.
6: Right? It's in the top three.
0: Anyway, listen, man. We're taking your calls. It's Master Debate Monday. Most entertaining sport to watch. It's the Bootleg Kev Show.
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fam. 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
1: 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Breaking you off with that new shit.

0: I would like to hate on my neighbor who's directly across the street from me. It's too many adults in that house. They have too many cars. And so her guy, he parks in front of my house every single day.
1: Oh,
0: it
1: yeah.
0: drives me nuts. Because what if I have
1: that.
0: Company? He just parks in front of mine. So, you know, I've been having, you know, my friends come over like right before he gets home from work. And so they park in front of my house. So he has to like park down the street.
1: One of my biggest pet peeves right there. All right. Look, if you got something you want to hate on too, leave us a voicemail. 877-817-2888. That is the number. Coming up next, man, we're talking about it. The Michael movie breaking all kind of records.
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1: Columbus is real hip hop and R&B. 106.7 The Beats. Did you go see Moana this weekend? Did you see it multiple times? Because Rotten Tomatoes has one on that. We'll get into that next. I got Uzi on the way.

0: 106.7 The Beat. So I did not go see the Moana live action because I don't have any kids and I don't have young nieces and nephews, nobody young in my life, you know? So I really personally just was like, oh, I'll see it when I see it. I am half Samoan. Obviously, this is a cultural film that I need to support, but I already saw the animated version. And this is just the live action of the animated, which I already saw, and it has The Rock, but I see The Rock every other week on TV. You know what I'm saying? So, yes or no on Moana, because Rotten Tomatoes is tripping about their ratings. So, Tina got Drake and Chris up next.
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0: 106.7 The Beat, Columbus is real hip hop and R&B. Right now, two Geminis. One of them is my birthday twin. It is Kanye Lauryn Hill. It's called I Can't Wait. Let's do more live next.
1: Tell the people.

Columbus is real hip hop and R&B 106.7 The Beat. That man was recently at DreamCon, which is a huge anime convention for black creators. Not just black, but you know, it is centered around black creators. I didn't know Leon Thomas was an animator like that. I mean, I knew he was on Backyardigans. See, we just got Chris up next.

0: 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Listen, if your kids are obsessed with these streamers, just know one's about to go bankrupt. And who that is in 9 minutes, I got Young Blue on the way.
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1: Whoa, whoa, whoa, whoa, whoa, whoa.
0: Mr. Hem.
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1: I'm gonna keep it real. I always thought that because Latto did that song with Glow, that her and Meg weren't cool. But I don't know. Maybe I'm thinking too deep into it. 3 minutes ago, Jack Harlow and Sims on the way.

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1: All right, now, set your alarm this morning, 9 a.m. sharp, every hour. Enter those keywords in your shot to win the bag, $1,000. That is my time. I'm about to go ahead and try to find somebody who has a good angle of these Jay-Z shows, all right? Or the Tyler Herro and the Bam video. Somewhere. I got Give You on Jezebel. T.I.'s up next. It's Asher 2E's.
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1067 to beat, Columbus's real hip hop and R&B. Let's keep this music rolling on this Tuesday morning. What's up? It's Ariel. SZA, Young Miami still headed in your direction. Have you ever thought to yourself, like, I really wish the air conditioner would help cool off this house a little bit better when it gets really, really hot in the summer? I did something this weekend where I think I made a difference. We'll talk more next.

Columbus is real hip hop and R&B. 106.7 The Beat. Kehlani and Usher starting off that next set of back-to-back music on our Tuesday morning together. What's up? It's Ariel. TikTok is the perfect place for edumacation. I don't care what nobody says. It's also the perfect place for misinformation, but that's not the point I'm trying to make right now. Tint your windows at your house. Yeah, like you how you tint your windows in your car. Tint the windows in your house. I promise. It ain't a huge difference, but it makes enough of a difference to where the house is cooler during the summer. Think about it, right? The poor man's way to do it is to, like,

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1: 106.7 The Beat, Columbus's real hip-hop and R&B. Tuesday morning, and we still rolling, baby. What's up? It's Ariel. Hey, I got Chris Brown, J. Cole headed your way, and details on how you can win $1,000. You want to know $1,000 right now. What you spending it on?
2: Hopefully just catch up on some bills, you know, just give me a little leeway with some bills and stuff.
1: You know, some bills, but also there's gas. You know how gas is? I do. I have to put some in my car every week. Spend that money on some gas or whatever you want to. We'll talk more straight ahead.

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1: 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Hey, it's Ariel on this Tuesday morning. Still got Gucci headed your way. 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

Columbus's real hip-hop and R&B, 106.7 The Beat. Keeping the playlist rolling with Drake Suhar for the radio straight ahead. Hey, babes, what's up? It's Ariel. It is Tuesday. And I don't know if you missed the story or not because you work too much, but the Obama Presidential Center actually stepped in and took some of the heat off of the Chicago sky. Their training facility isn't done yet, but the WNBA also

0: All-Star game is coming up, and media events have to happen. Community events have to happen. So they stepped in for these events to take place at the Obama Presidential Center July 24th and 25th.
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1: Never chase bread, chase the vision. 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Success feel better, independent. 9-11 at the Valley, out of Lenny. Big Master P, vibe, no limit. Falling hard on another hemisphere. Somebody tell them people, Mr. Hemis.

Damn, little mama. You know you thick as hell, know what I'm saying? 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Me and my gonna be together, know what I'm saying? I ain't even worried about them really, though. I'm just looking at you.

0: Columbus's real hip-hop and R&B, 106.7 The Beat. Yay, and Lauryn Hill keeping that music rolling on our Tuesday together. What's up? It's Ariel. Speaking of Yay, I just remember, he actually hasn't been in New Orleans in like 13 years. And now he like, you know what? Why not do a show at Caesars Dome? It's happening August 28th. I think about 83,000 people can fit in this. This is a part of his 2026 tour, the one that's been getting him in a lot of trouble. All right. Tickets go on sale tomorrow or pre-sale. The general public, the regular schmegulas, go on sale July 17th.
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1: 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Carly Rae, Better Than Yours, keeping the music rolling on our Tuesday together. Later this morning, your chance to win $1,000. I know we could all use it because ain't nothing like getting to the gas pump and realizing, damn, I don't get paid for Tuesday, but with gas being $3, I can't go nowhere with this little bit of change or more. Actually, you know what? I just stopped paying attention to the gas prices because at this point, what am I do? I'm going to just wait till it gets to like $40 and I'm going to stop. And however much I got, it's however much I got. But you could win $1,000 to put more than $40 in your tank if you need to. 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

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Let's keep this music going on our Tuesday morning together. Drake, Busta Rhymes still headed your way right now. My favorite Kehlani song off the album, and Usher should have never.

0: Columbus is real hip hop and R&B. 106.7 The Beat. The playlist keeps rolling on this Tuesday with Chris Brown and Leon Thomas straight ahead. What's up? It's Ariel. You remember Coven? I think that was season 4 of American Horror Story. That was really the only one that kept me going. Like, the first season was cool, but that one just was something else. Well, September 24th, it is making its way back for the 13th season of FX Anthology American Horror Story. Yes, Jessica Lange is coming back. Because that's the only way you could do Coven. You can't do it without her. Sarah Paulson, Angela Bassett, Kathy Bates, they're all going to be back. And of course, what's her name? Gabourey Sidibe? I wanted to think of her real name because y'all finna stop calling that girl Precious. That is not her name. I also read where Ariana Grande is joining the cast. I don't know how I feel about that. I don't know if I care.
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3: 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Tell her.

0: Sound like a little bit, right? Morning, everybody. It's DJ Envy, Just Hilarious, Charlamagne Tha God. We are The Breakfast Club. Let's get in some front page news. Now on my FIFA fans, today at 3 o'clock, France takes on Spain. That happens in Dallas. All right, this is the FIFA World Cup semifinal, so we'll see what happens out of that.
1: Is it still in New York?
0: The last game is in New York on the 19th. Finals game. What's up, Mimi?
2: Good morning, Envy, Jess, Charlamagne. How y'all doing this morning?
1: Peace, Mimi Brown.
3: Good morning.
2: Good morning. So we start this morning with an update following the sudden death of Senator Lindsey Graham. So his younger sister, Darlene Graham Nordone, she has been appointed temporarily to fill his U.S. Senate seat in South Carolina. She has no political experience. She's never worked in government. And currently, her job is to help people with disabilities find jobs. But she says that she is going to take on this role to honor her brother, who she says helped take care of her after their parents died. Let's listen.
4: I thank the governor for selecting me to serve the remainder of Lindsey's term. It is such an honor. Lindsey, I miss you more than I can even put into words. But I'm going to do this. I got it. Thank you.
1: It's amazing to me that you need absolutely no qualifications to be a
0: I was thinking the same thing.
1: Like, you get to be a whole senator with no political experience whatsoever.
0: Have no clue what you're doing. You're just walking in the first day of work, like, which way is my office? Like, this, that's wild.
2: Exactly. And that's what a lot of people online are also pointing out this morning. Now, this appointment will last through the end of the year. South Carolina Republicans, they will choose a permanent nominee in a special primary on August 11th. And if you are trying to buy a home or your first home and you've been priced out of the market, there is a new law that you should know about. It's one of the biggest housing bills passed in decades, and it comes from Georgia Senator Raphael Warnock. Now, the bill is aimed at tackling one of the biggest challenges facing home buyers today, a shortage of affordable homes. Now, the goal is to build more homes, bring down housing costs, and the bill will make it easier to turn empty office space buildings into housing, provide more funding for factory-built homes, as well as cut some of the red tape that slows construction. Here is Senator Raphael Warnock.
5: You cannot compete with Wall Street. They will outbid you every time. And that's why I'm proud to have written and negotiated legislation that will put a stop to this madness by banning private equity firms from mass purchasing single-family homes in communities like these and our nation. This ban became law over the weekend as part of the largest bipartisan housing package in a generation.
1: When they say affordable, what do they mean? Because affordable is subjective now.
2: It is very subjective. It's still going to be subjective depending on where you live and what you can afford. But it will bring down the cost of what we're seeing now. So I think, you know, that's the good news in this. President Trump, he refused to sign this bill because the Senate had not passed the Save America Act. But under the Constitution, if a president does not sign or veto a bill within 10 days, the bill automatically becomes law. So you just heard Senator Warnock say it became law over the weekend after it had sat on Trump's desk for about 10 days. So we have that bipartisan housing bill now in effect. And remember the deal that President Trump made with the IRS over his past tax returns? I know we talked about that a lot a few months ago. Well, a federal judge has now threw that deal out. So Trump sued the government after his tax returns were leaked. Now, the settlement his administration reached with the IRS would have ended the dispute and protected Trump and his family, his company, from having to deal with those tax issues going forward. But the judge said the deal was not valid because Trump was the president when the deal was made, meaning the government was essentially negotiating with the same person it was suing. So Trump was negotiating with himself.
1: Good.
2: And so now that deal is out the window. Good. The IRS can continue its case, meaning Trump could still face all of those tax liabilities. And the judge also blocked another part of that agreement, that taxpayer anti-weaponization fund for people who claim that they were unfairly targeted by the federal government. So that bill has also been, or not that bill, but that agreement, that fund has also been tossed out as well.
1: Hey, if we all can't get tax deals, nobody can get tax deals. I'm all for that, damn it. Okay?
0: I'm with you.
2: Yeah.
1: Misery loves company. I want all of us to be miserable. And all of us got to pay taxes.
0: And Mimi, you know what, too? Back to the major housing bill. I wonder what John O'Brien would say about that. Because John O'Brien, he always talks about the way he made his fortune was he purchased all these single family homes. I think he owned 700 single family homes. I think he was the biggest person to own the most homes during that time in the country. That's how he made his fortune. So I wonder how he looks at it, because he probably looks at it from a different angle.
1: Why you ain't call him and ask him?
0: She just said it. She just did the story.
1: Oh.
0: She just did the story.
1: You want to call him?
2: Yeah.
1: Call him this morning.
0: Please, I would love to. Yeah.
2: Yeah, let's get his opinion on that, because I know for a lot of corporations, just a lot of people who do buy up those single family homes, a lot of people, everyday people, said they have been priced out and they cannot afford to purchase those smaller homes. So it would be interesting to hear from the other side.
0: Absolutely.
2: All right, y'all. Well, coming up at 7, a deadly ICE shooting in Maine is raising questions about whether the man who was killed was even the person that officials were looking for. We're going to talk about that in the next hour.
0: All right. And everybody else, get it off your chest. 800-585-1051. If you need to vent, hit us up now. It's The Breakfast Club. Good morning.
3: The Breakfast Club.
0: All right, y'all.
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9: Left lanes are blocked on a crash 71 South, right past the 670 exit. The EMS and fire are on scene. 670 westbound with some road work being done near the airport. Watch your left-hand berm here. Another crash scene that's going to block up on London Groveport Road, just east of Parsons Avenue. Watch for medics on scene. I'm Johnny Hill from the Total Traffic Center.
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4: It's a hot and humid day with lots of sunshine on Tuesday. High temperatures today climb to about 92 degrees. We do have an air quality alert in effect for Tuesday. There's a high amount of ozone in the air. This is unhealthy for sensitive groups. As we head into the overnight, mostly clear skies with temperatures falling to the low 70s. I'm Storm Team 4 meteorologist Macy Tetrick.
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0: This is your time to get it off your chest, whether you're mad or blessed.
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1: Not just me, I'm with the culture feeling.
2: Hello, who's this?
3: This is Terrio, Envy. What's up?
2: What's up, brother? Get it off your chest, Terrio.
3: Throw the peace sign up, Jacksonville, Duval.
4: Oh, peace sign.
3: Anyway, Charlamagne, what's up? Jess, what's Terrio, man? I got a quick thing I want to say, right?
2: Go ahead.
3: Keep it. But listen, Bill, if you sitting, you in a relationship, you ask your broad, right? Now, how would you on some type of time, you like, hey, baby, let's have a threesome. You say, yo, we can do that.
4: Bro, it's too early in the morning. I ain't had no breakfast yet. Come on, you got to calm this down.
5: No, let him finish.
4: Like, what's up?
3: Just chill, Charlamagne. Just peep game. And you, Charlamagne, just be like, you know, let's have a threesome. And she's like, yeah, we can do that. Like your girl, right? You, her, and another girl. And she say, man, let me pick a dude. You think, you know, you blew my head. I'm like, what the hell?
4: You said you wanted to pick a dude to your head.
2: What?
3: No. I ain't on that type of time, dog.
4: You just said that.
3: Like, we don't live like that.
4: You just said you pick a dude to your head.
5: No, he did not.
3: No, I did not.
5: He said his girl wanted to pick a dude.
3: She wanted to pick a dude. Yeah. I'm fine.
5: She wanted to pick a dude.
3: She wanted the girl. She's like, no, let me pick a dude.
4: So y'all, right. she wants to get a she wants to get a on her.
3: No, period. It wasn't that. It was just it my heart up.
2: Oh, she wanted to on you.
3: Ask the girl that again.
4: Oh, she wanted to get a she wanted to get a on you. She wanted to see you and a guy together.
2: Yes,
3: but you know, Amtrak run right now, so it's all good.
4: I don't know what you're talking about this morning, bro.
5: Nah, that's what that is. He asked his girl, can they have a threesome? Oh, and she said, yeah. I picked the dude. And he whole time, he wanted to be two women. But she said that because she not really with no threesome. I did that before as well.
2: Oh.
4: I thought he said that his girl wanted a threesome.
2: No, he said he wanted one.
5: Wanted one, and he asked her. And she said, okay, cool. Let's go pick a dude then. And he got upset.
2: Hello, who's this?
6: Hi, this is Stacy. How are y'all?
2: What's up, Stacy?
5: Stacy.
2: Get it off your chest, Stacy.
6: Yo, I ain't got nothing to get off my chest. I had a wonderful weekend. So I went to go see Jay-Z Friday.
4: Okay.
6: Even though I couldn't be in the suite with my family, but it's okay. I went by myself.
5: Oh, wow.
6: I had an amazing... Just, I do everything by myself. Listen, when I'm ready to do stuff, I'm ready to do it. My friends, they ain't really got the money.
4: So your family had a suite and didn't invite you, Stacey?
2: Yeah.
6: Yeah.
4: That's crazy.
6: Yeah. My two gay brothers, Charlamagne and DJ Anderson, I restart.
5: Period.
6: Wait a minute. So I was actually around the area for all 3 days because I was set up outside selling my cupcakes across the street. And yo, so many people noticed me. Like, I had a couple of people come up and be like, is this Stacy Cupcakes on the Breakfast Club? And I'm like, yeah, that's me. So yeah, it was dope. The whole concert was dope.
5: Period.
6: Even Sunday, like, I didn't leave across the street from Yankee Stadium and I didn't pull up until after 5 o'clock.
2: Wow. Did you sell out, though? Damn. Did you sell all your cupcakes out every day?
6: No. I ain't gonna sit up here and lie, but no. But I made good money, though.
2: Good.
6: So that's all that matters to me.
4: And I think we got to stop saying that we went to the concert on Sunday. We went to the concert on Monday.
2: Okay? Yeah, that concert was Monday.
4: Yeah. We were there on Sunday, but we didn't go to the concert until Monday. Okay?
2: Get it off your chest. 800-585-1051. If you need to vent, hit us up now. It's The Breakfast Club. Good morning.
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8: Accident reported Old Dublin Granville Road at Babbitt Road. If you're up on the northeast side, we're also seeing delays on 161 eastbound on your way out to Beach Road. A crash scene blocking the left lanes of 71 South just beyond 670. We're slowing down at 11th Avenue. I'm Johnny Hill from the Total Traffic Center.
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6: It's a hot and humid day with lots of sunshine on Tuesday. High temperatures today climb to about 92 degrees. We do have an air quality alert in effect for Tuesday. There's a high amount of ozone in the air. This is unhealthy for sensitive groups. As we head into the overnight, mostly clear skies with temperatures falling to the low 70s. I'm Storm Team 4 meteorologist Macy Tetrick.
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9: 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Next week on Netflix, Tuesday, it's a comedy special as Bill Maher accepts the Kennedy Center Mark Twain Prize for American Humor and the debut of the third season of WWE Unreal. Next Wednesday on Netflix, the premiere of the French action drama Elite Force, as well as the documentary film A Toxic Love Story. Next Thursday, the launch of season 2 of the Netflix romantic drama Ransom Canyon, starring Josh Duhamel and Minka Kelly. Next Friday on Netflix, the debut of the new comedy film 72 Hours, starring Kevin Hart and SNL's Marcelo Hernandez. Next Monday on Hulu, the 15th season start of King of the Hill. Next Wednesday on Hulu, the second season premiere of the Korean drama A Shop for Killers. Next Thursday on Paramount Plus, the fourth season launch of Star Trek Strange New Worlds. Next Friday on Apple TV, the debut of the comedy film The Dink, starring Jake Johnson. Next Friday over on Tubi, the start of the new adult animated comedy series Breaking Bear. And next Sunday on AMC Plus, the third season premiere of The Walking Dead, Dead City.
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1: I remember you was conflicted, misusing your influence. 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
2: Shine a light on them. Shine a light on them.
1: It's time to shine a light on them.
3: Yo, it's Way Up with Angela Yee. I'm here with adjunct professor Kim Osorio.
4: Doesn't it sound better than just
3: I like
4: journalist?
3: Okay. And today I want to shine a light on someone. And both Kim Osorio and I love going to Broadway plays.
4: We do.
3: And there's another one we have to go see, The Great Gatsby, because our girl, Natori Naughton Lewis, is now going to be joining The Great Gatsby as Jordan Baker starting July 31st.
4: Yay!
3: And she's going to be succeeding the original Broadway cast member, Samantha Pauly. Her final performance is on July 26th. And you know, Natori first started off on Broadway in Hairspray. That was her Broadway debut. And you know her, of course.
4: I didn't know that
3: from
4: she was
3: Power.
4: On Broadway before. Because I was going to say, yeah, we know Natori from Power.
3: Yeah.
4: But I mean, I know Notorious. Natori from 3LW.
3: From 3LW.
4: Right.
3: Yes,
4: but,
3: exactly.
4: You know, this is a big moment for her.
3: I know. And so we got to get our tickets. And I would encourage everybody out there to go see it. She's also got a lot of other things happening right now. She's going to be on Famously You. It's the first original streaming series from the famous Amos brand that Gabrielle Union is executive producing this series. So we get a chance to see her on there. But she's also just a wonderful person, great mom.
4: She's so sweet.
3: Her family is actually from the U.S. Virgin Islands, so we went on that trip together. Yes, to St. Croix.
4: We did. Remember that?
3: Yeah, remember that?
4: Yes, I do.
3: All right, now, Tyshawn, who do you want to shine a light on?
5: I would say myself, because I just completed medical school.
3: Whoa, congratulations. That's a huge deal.
5: Thank you.
3: You have to still do your residency, or that's done too?
5: No, I'm actually became a medical assistant, so
3: okay.
5: I just have to be certified and take my test, but I'm done with school.
3: Do you have a job yet, or you know where you want to be, what city, anything?
5: I want to work at Cook County, but I'm working at UPS for the moment.
3: Okay. Well, you just graduated, so now you have some time to focus on your goals, but congratulations. How long did that take you?
5: Just 9 months.
3: Well, I love it. I'm happy for you. You got to celebrate. Where the party at?
5: It's probably going to be at my auntie's house.
3: Okay. Well, let me know if we need to send a couple bottles or something.
5: All right. Thank you.
3: All right. Take care. Congrats.
5: Thank you.
3: Well, that was Shine a Light, 800-292-5150, just in case you couldn't get through. He made me feel like going back to school.
4: I know.
3: You know, I love taking some type of course.
4: It's good for you.
3: It is,
4: right? You don't appreciate school until you get older anyway.
3: You're like, man, I should have went to class.
4: Yeah, I wish I could go back.
3: All right, when we come back, we have Yer Yee T and Tyler Perry. You know, he has a male sexual assault accuser. Well, he is responding regarding his sexual orientation. He feels like he was being pressured.
4: Wow.
3: Because, you know what? We'll talk about it.
4: Yeah, I want to hear it.
3: You want to see it? It's Way Up.
1: The rumors, the shade. Let's break it down.
6: Let's go.
1: Angela spilling the Yee T next.
3: Explore.
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6: Watch out for an accident in the left berm on the west outer belt on 270 North after Roberts. There's a broken down vehicle on the east outer belt in the left berm, 270 southbound at East Broad Street. Still some heavy traffic in Dublin as well. 33 heading westbound. You're slow between 270 and Avery. I'm Pat Butler from the Total Traffic Center.
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34: The All-Star Game in Philadelphia is in the spotlight tonight. The National League, which won last year in the tie-breaking home run slug-off, will try to make it two wins in a row. The AL had won 10 of the previous 11 before that. An electric finish to the home run derby last night. The Cardinals' Jordan Walker homered on his last six swings to edge the Phillies' Kyle Schwarber. And the first World Cup semifinal with France facing Spain is today. England and Argentina meet tomorrow. I'm Matt McCool.
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1: You know, young rich, you know, so we ain't really never had no old money. We got a whole lot of new money, though.
2: Hey, young Metro, don't trust you. 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
2: Yeah, she back at it.
1: Bring it, bring in the Mac.
2: We up with Angela Yee is on.

0: About last night. Here's how it went down.
1: Woo, it's Way Up with Angela Yee. I'm here with Kim Osorio.
2: I can't get the headphones right.
1: She's a journalist, y'all. She's not used to doing this.
2: No, I'm kidding. This is the radio thing. Oh, look, he came.
1: It's
2: to
1: the
2: fix
1: other way.
2: Them.
1: There you go. Okay.
2: Oh my God.
1: And no one's running the board. But anyway, about last night, so you said you were working. What'd you do?
2: I was working. Indie Bosses. We premiered the first episode of the show that I've been telling you about in Indiana.
1: Okay.
2: Yes.
1: And these are women bosses.
2: Women bosses, self-made millionaires in the home care business.
1: Mm-hmm.
2: Today, we're doing part two at 7 p.m. on YouTube.
1: Oh, I got to catch up.
2: You do. YouTube at Indie Bosses. Make sure you tune in, guys. We're going to have
1: these
2: the cast live chatting.
1: These women are quite entertaining.
2: They are
1: so
2: funny.
1: They really are bosses.
2: Yeah, they are.
1: Yeah. And Yandy's also involved in this, right?
2: She's Yandy, how could I forget? Sorry, Yandy. Yandy is one of the founders of the show. She went to Indiana, found it. It was created by Trina Williams. Mm-hmm. So we're excited.
1: Okay, y'all got to tune into that, Indie Bosses.
2: Right.
1: Now, yesterday I was, speaking of bosses.
2: Yes.
1: I was filming Lip Service and we had Rick Ross on. That episode's actually going to come out today or tomorrow. We got to
2: so
1: turn it around.
2: I'm so excited for that.
1: Yeah. You know, he's got a new album on the way, which, by the way, we got a preview of. So we had a chance to hear. He's got a lot of guest appearances on this album.
2: He makes Set great in Stone. Music. Great music.
1: Yeah, Set in Stone. And then he also has his book that came out previously also, Renaissance of a Boss.
2: He has like 1,000 books.
1: Yeah, well, you know what? He has three. And
2: Rick Ross, the author.
1: You know what's so funny? He has a 2-book deal for this last deal, so he has one more to do. So we were giving him suggestions for what his next book should be, because everything he's done so far, he did his memoir and then 2 books about business.
2: He needs to do a cookbook. Come on.
1: No, I think he needs to do a book about the women he's dated, because he does post that a lot.
2: I don't know if he's gonna do that.
1: That's what I'm saying, but that's juicy. But it's also, I think, and we were discussing this when I was on my way to work. I was talking to you about it, actually. Ah. How who you're dating can be really instrumental to your success.
2: Yes.
1: Because it's either going to be people that really, like, push you forward or people that drag you down. Huh. You know, we all know the times in our life when we've dated somebody and it's been a disaster. We've been at home crying, missing work.
2: I'll be at home crying. I don't know what you're talking about.
1: When I was younger, definitely it can affect that. And then, you know, the people that hate on you.
2: Yes.
1: We had your rich BFF up here, and she was talking about dating somebody who can be in competition with
2: you. That was a great piece. I saw that. Yes.
1: You know, so I think we should talk about that. What is that like? Because this was a conversation we had.
2: Mm-hmm.
1: The person that you're with, if they've either helped you be successful or dragged you down.
2: Right.
1: And listen, you can only blame yourself when you make certain decisions. But
2: right.
1: There's times when you feel like you've been manipulated. Things aren't what they seem. This person isn't the person who I was with. They
2: Stop
1: took my
2: there.
1: Credit.
2: Yep.
1: They ruined this. 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
1: What's happening, fellow sports fans? It's Andy West. Let's take a look back on this day in sports history, July 14th. We'll start off today in 1985, where the Baltimore Stars defeat the Oakland Invaders 28-24 to win the USFL Championship. This was the third and final season of the USFL. Both teams had players who would end up in the NFL, like Bobby Hebert, Anthony Carter, Sean Landetta, Bart Oates, and Coach Jim Mora. The USFL did return to play in 2022, and in 2024 merged with the XFL to form the UFL. Today in 2013, Jordan Spieth becomes the youngest winner of the PGA Tour in 82 years. The 19-year-old outlasts David Hearn and Zach Johnson on the fifth hole of a playoff to win the John Deere Classic. He's the first teenager to win since Ralph Goodall took the Santa Monica Open in 1931. And today in 2015, Mike Trout became the first player in 38 years to lead off the All-Star game with a home run. And the American League beat the National League 6-3 to secure a home field advantage in the World Series for the third straight time and 10th in 13 years. Trout also became the first player to be selected the game's MVP 2 years in a row.
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2: 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Now I'm back, back, back. Now I'm

0: freak, freak, like no one has ever made you feel, yeah.
1: Yeah, let's go.
2: Turn me up.
3: Whoa. Here we go again.
4: This is Way Up with Angela Yee.
5: All right, it's Way Up with Angela Yee. I'm here with my girl, Kim Osorio.
6: That's right.
5: And we're talking about your rich BFF. When she came on Way Up, she discussed how who you're with can either... is one of the most important decisions that you can make.
6: Yeah.
5: Right? You don't want to be with somebody who is a hater or in competition with you.
6: No, you're choosing your partner for life.
5: What do you think about, like, your own experiences when it comes to that, Kim?
6: Well, I mean, you make choices and you learn from the bad ones, right? So mm-hmm. I think... There have been relationships that I would say have not helped my situation in the past.
5: And sometimes created situations.
6: And so you learn.
5: Yeah.
6: So when you go, if you're not learning, if you continue to go down that path, then that's kind of like, all right.
5: Well, I've dated guys that I feel like have been too jealous. I remember I dated a guy that didn't like me taking pictures with men. If I'm doing an appearance... That's crazy.
6: It depends on how the picture is. You have to learn how to take the picture.
5: Oh, no. So, like, it would be, like, regular.
6: But, yeah, but some of these guys get liberal with their hands when they're taking
5: the
6: photos.
5: But don't be mad at me. But then I like guys that bring me money, like, as far as opportunities.
6: Right.
5: Like, oh, I got you this booking. Oh, listen, are you interested in this? Oh, let me link you with this person. I like that.
6: Like, they're not jealous of your success, and some of them are.
5: All right. Well, Kamisha, have you been with somebody that's either helped or hurt your career?
7: It did help. I just want to say thank you to my boyfriend. His name is Sergeant Austin. He works in New York City, and he encouraged me. He helped me with tuition, and I just want to say thank you, babe. I love you very much for doing that. Thanks for the support. And there's other people who are there to tear you down, people at work who are envious of your life. And, you know, just ignore those people and pray. Just keep God, and everything will be okay.
5: You write about that when the stuff is rough at work and you can come home and you know the person that you're with has your back. That means a lot.
6: I love the positivity.
7: Yes. Thank you. Love you, Angela.
5: Thanks, Kamisha. We love you too.
7: Bye.
5: Hey, Daphne.
8: Hey.
5: It's me and Kim. We want to know about your dating experience. Have you been with somebody that either helped or hurt you when it comes to business and your life?
8: Well, actually, it's a little opposite. I took advantage of someone else.
5: Ooh.
6: Oh,
5: you were the one.
8: Their lifestyle that they was living, they was making a lot of money.
5: Mm-hmm.
8: He couldn't count past a certain number.
5: Wow.
8: So I would count his money out, and I would pocket what I wanted out of it.
6: Wow.
8: And now that we're not together to this day, I'm still reaping those bad things I did.
5: Karma.
6: Is your last name Joy?
8: Yes.
6: No, I'm kidding.
5: wait, so this is wild. So he couldn't count for real?
8: Yep, his education wasn't very up to par, I'll say.
5: And but he was making a ton of money.
8: Yeah, his lifestyle he lived, he, you know, was a lot of hustling day to day, you know, a lot of cash. And he stayed drunk all the time, so I took advantage of that situation.
5: Do you miss him?
8: Not at all.
6: Would you do it again?
8: No, I would not do it again.
5: What type of karma you feel like you're getting from that?
8: I mean, everything. I cannot prosper anywhere. Like, I try to make money. I try to do the right thing. And it just, I tell you, the devil just keeps testing me. And I know that's what it's from. Because you can't do people wrong and expect to not pay consequences for it.
6: Ooh. Lesson learned.
5: Listen, for everybody listening, you hear what she had to say. You hear, Daphne. You cannot do people wrong. You're never going to prosper till you do right. By him.
8: Right.
5: I wonder how we're going to get this curse off you.
8: I don't know, but Lord.
6: Wow.
5: You might got to do some community service or something, you know?
6: Charity.
8: Right.
5: All right. Well, thank you for calling.
8: All right. Have a good day.
5: You too.
6: All righty.
5: And you can still call us up 800-292-5150 if you want to chime in for last word. And when we come back, we have your Yee Tee. Now, Shamia versus Portia. We talked about the latest episode of Real Housewives of Atlanta, but that argument continued online afterwards, and it all started with the moms.
6: Ooh, I saw that.
5: Yes. It was wild. It's Way Up.
4: On to the next. Oh, man, it's some kind of messy today. Angela spills the Yee Tee. Next.
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19: Looking pretty good on your highway drive right now. The accident on the West Outer Belt on 270 North after Roberts is clear. Watch out for a crash reported on Polaris Parkway just west of Gemini, and also an accident in Sunbury on 36 westbound before Four Winds Drive. I'm Pat Butler from the Total Traffic Center.
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10: It's a hazy, sunshiny day today. The air very stagnant, and we do have an air quality alert in effect Tuesday for the high amount of ozone in the air. Temperatures will climb all the way to 92 degrees. Mostly clear tonight with a low of 72. Wednesday, even hotter with lots of sunshine and a high of 96. I'm Storm Team 4 meteorologist Macy Tetrick.
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2: Hey! Now back! Here, she back at it. Bring it, bring in the Mac. We up with Angela Yee is on.

0: Y'all probably missed these stories. We going under the radar in minutes.
1: Yeah, this is.
0: This is Way Up with Angela Yee.
2: Yo.
3: Hey.
2: Let it clap,
3: ride this, or you sit on my lap. Spread them cheeks, let me see that. Shake that, like you out of control. That thing to your focus for, bend it on down, put your face on the floor. That to your legs can't stand, high freak, with the world in a hand.

0: got news.
1: This is the news that relates to you. These stories are flying under the radar.
2: All right, it's Way Up with Angela Yee. I'm here with Kim Osorio, journalist, adjunct professor. Because I'm this Taco Bell story with this explosive diarrhea.
3: That's why you're laughing
2: under the radar. I was also just laughing to myself because there was a couple of days that I had.
3: You had explosive diarrhea.
2: Explosive is such a harsh word. I don't know if it's explosive. But it was a little like, sheesh, like, I got to go to the bathroom right now.
3: Was it fast food?
2: No, because I haven't had any fast food, but they're saying that Taco Bell may be entangled in this whole thing. It's cyclosporiasis. It's an illness known to cause explosive diarrhea. Several Taco Bell locations in Michigan warn customers that right now they are not selling lettuce, cilantro, onion, pico de gallo, and guacamole because of a nationwide recall. You know, it's transmitted when people consume food or water contaminated with fecal matter. And there's cases year round, but people with healthy immune systems, you'll recover in a couple of days, hopefully. But sometimes those symptoms don't appear for 2 weeks or longer. But they are warning people right now. Lettuce
3: look.
2: Or salad greens, they think that's what's kind of causing this.
3: This is a bad look for Taco Bell.
2: Yeah, it's not just Taco Bell, though. I do want to say that.
3: The headline says Taco Bell.
2: But I also feel like we expect to have explosive diarrhea after Taco Bell.
3: Yeah.
2: Am I right? Like, are we shocked? You know, studies.
3: Right.
2: Yeah, so it's, you know, Tuesday today.
3: Right.
2: All right, now the CEO of StubHub, they are saying now it has been revealed, is helping fund the people who are ruining ticket sales for sports fans. They did an investigative report, the CBC, and they found information inside of the IPO filing for StubHub from last November. The CEO, Eric Baker, also runs a hedge fund that scalps tickets and also provides funding to scalpers. I didn't know you could get funding.
3: Are we really surprised?
2: Yes, and when they asked for comment, StubHub said the company doesn't own or hold any tickets itself. They said they are a technology platform that connects independent buyers and sellers like eBay.
3: That's insane.
2: That is semantics.
3: Yeah.
2: So you may say StubHub itself is not part of that, but your CEO is.
3: Right.
2: And has a lot of information. Some of those independent buyers that they speak of are being directly aided by the CEO of the company. Now, nobody's saying that StubHub owns the tickets, but the company is invested in inflating the tickets on their own website. So for all of you that were trying to get those Jay-Z tickets on StubHub, you guys should email the CEO, Eric Baker.
3: This is America, guys.
2: It's a capitalist society.
3: Listen.
2: All right. Pitchfork, Pitchfork is suing their co-founder. They said he misappropriated $564,000. And that's for the Pitchfork Music Festival, the festival's co-founder. They said that they found that out after organizers announced an end to the festival in 2024. According to this lawsuit, they're saying that co-founder Mike Reed kept $564,000 that he falsely claimed were expenses he had incurred. Everybody is just trying to make money.
3: Illegally. This is what's going on, though.
2: Slow legal money is the best way.
3: Yes.
2: All right. Well, later on, Georgia Fort is going to be calling in, and she's a journalist, and she'll be discussing Nolan Wells in that case. She's been following that from the beginning, and she's going to give us some insight to what's going on, because, you know, I don't trust just reading about it online, and nobody should, but we're going to give you all the details. People keep asking me, are you following the Nolan Wells case? Are you following it? Every day there's new developments.
3: Yes, there is.
2: So she's going to give us the details. And we also have the Way Up Mix for you at the top of the hour.
0: Ask me what I got.
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1: 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Two congressmen board a small plane in Alaska. 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
16: Watch out for an accident clearing up on Champion Avenue at Hawthorne Avenue. Right now, 71 North is a little busy between Greenlawn and 315. It's a little heavy in Dublin on the ramp from 33 East to 270 East. And utility work still has Cook Road blocked off in between Carl Road and Mays. I'm Pat Butler from the Total Traffic Center.
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2: We're stuck with the hot and humid weather through the end of this week. Today, a high of 92 with some hazy sunshine. Wednesday, likely the hottest day of the week, up to 96 degrees. But Thursday, not much better with a high of 95. By Friday, still hot, 94. However, we've got a chance for some rain and thunderstorms by the evening. The rain and thunderstorm chances continue this weekend with temperatures cooling back through the 90s into the upper 80s. I'm Storm Team 4 meteorologist Macy Tetrick.
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28: 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Lamine Yamal, first career World Cup goal!
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16: Traffic moving along for the most part. You are dealing with the one accident in the left lane. That's on the south outer belt west before 23. Possible construction delays, 70 west between Hilliard, Rome, and 142. And waterline installation closing East Cook between Mays and Carl through September. I'm Mike Ross from the Total Traffic Center.
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7: We're stuck with the hot and humid weather through the end of this week. Today, a high of 92 with some hazy sunshine. Wednesday, likely the hottest day of the week, up to 96 degrees. But Thursday, not much better with the high of 95. By Friday, still hot 94. However, we've got a chance for some rain and thunderstorms by the evening. The rain and thunderstorm chances continue this weekend with temperatures cooling back through the 90s into the upper 80s. I'm Storm Team 4 meteorologist Macy Tetrick.
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0: I'm Esther Dillard with BIN News Now. Over 30 people are dead and about 700 are injured after two powerful earthquakes rocked Venezuela. A magnitude 7.2 earthquake first struck on Wednesday, followed by a magnitude 7.5 quake, which was the strongest to hit Venezuela in over 100 years. Crowds came out to kick off the celebration of the Great American State Fair. Speaking from the National Mall Wednesday night, Trump touted the virtues of the U.S. and declared that America is back.
1: There has never been anything like the United States of America, and together we are making it bigger and better.
0: And the St. Louis City Council is approving funding for nurse contracts at the county jail. The council passed a bill authorizing $3 million to continue paying 23 nurses whose contracts were set to expire at the end of the month. Get BIN News Now on demand 24/7 on the iHeartRadio app.
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3: Hey! Yeah, she back at it. Bring in the Mac. We up with Angela Yee is on.

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1: Looking for something to watch? 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Next week on Netflix, Tuesday, it's a comedy special as Bill Maher accepts the Kennedy Center Mark Twain Prize for American Humor and the debut of the third season of WWE Unreal. Next Wednesday on Netflix, the premiere of the French action drama Elite Force, as well as the documentary film A Toxic Love Story. Next Thursday, the launch of season two of the Netflix romantic drama Ransom Canyon, starring Josh Duhamel and Minka Kelly. Next Friday on Netflix, the debut of the new comedy film 72 Hours, starring Kevin Hart and SNL's Marcelo Hernandez. Next Monday on Hulu, the 15th season start of King of the Hill. Next Wednesday on Hulu, the second season premiere of the Korean drama A Shop for Killers. Next Thursday on Paramount Plus, the fourth season launch of Star Trek Strange New Worlds. Next Friday on Apple TV, the debut of the comedy film The Dink, starring Jake Johnson. Next Friday over on Tubi, the start of the new adult animated comedy series Breaking Bear. And next Sunday on AMC Plus, the third season premiere of The Walking Dead, Dead City.
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0: other hemisphere. Somebody tell them people Mr. Hem is here.
1: Whoa, whoa, whoa, whoa, whoa, whoa.
0: Mr. Hem is here.
1: Whoa, whoa.
2: It's the City whoa, Show. Welcome to it. Today whoa, is Mr. Have Hem. A Good Day on Purpose Day. Yes, it is.
3: Have a good day on purpose day.
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0: 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It's your boy City Nukus.
1: And your boy Jay Band.
0: And today is Have a Good Day on Purpose Day. Ain't nothing better than that.
1: Have a good day on purpose. Huh?
0: Yeah. Now the source it came from was horrible.
1: What's that?
0: It came from Jay Boston, aka Janice. So that was horrible. But the message is good. Have a good purpose. Have a good day on purpose, and you should have that each and every day, because ain't nothing wrong with that. I mean,
1: yeah, you deserve it.
0: I freaking love it. I mean, I heard, but the message is what is wonderful. I have a problem with that. But, hey, listen, you can win money today. We got people stopping by today. We got one pack loaded show. All right, so stay where you at. You're going to get what you want. It's the number one show in your area.
1: It's the City Show.
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0: 106.7 The Beat, and it's time for the question of the day, baby. Yeah, yeah. What I'm gonna say. It's the question of the day, baby. We going in
1: church.
2: Hold on.
3: It's the question of the day.
0: What is it?
3: If you had 24 hours with no responsibilities, what are you doing first?
0: Babies. Making babies.
3: You're going to make more responsibilities.
0: But I ain't got none for that day. It's a bang, bang, bang, bang,
1: ooh,
0: bang.
1: Oh, man, I don't even know how to answer that question. It's a,
0: I'm doing all kind of stuff. I'm
1: I need a list.
0: Debauchery is going to happen.
1: I'm going to be real with
0: you. Ain't no list. It's whatever.
1: No responsibility. The first thing I'm doing, I told you, I'm jumping out that plane.
0: Yeah, you know what? Why don't you just go ahead and do that?
1: I'm going to go do that. It's going to happen this summer. I just turned 26. Before I turn 27, I'm jumping out of the plane. You heard it here first.
3: All right.
0: Nah, this summer, you got to jump out.
1: This summer before it get cold?
0: Yeah.
1: Okay, bet.
0: Yeah.
1: Okay.
0: All right, see how much it costs. We'll chip in.
1: Oh, you ain't said nothing but a word. I'll get back to you.
0: We're going
1: to
0: play the tax. He just don't know what part we chip in. Hey, what's the question again?
3: If you had 24 hours with no responsibilities, what are you doing first?
0: 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Coming up, we're going to tell you how you can win $1,000. 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
1: Miss Michelle.
0: And it's time for the community catch up brought to you by Experience Columbus, where we highlight small business here in this city. Today's guest, we have Alicia Richardson from Pea Candy. How are we doing today?
2: Hello. I'm doing really well. Thank you for having me.
0: So tell us about your business.
2: Okay, so Pea Candy is a gourmet snack brand, and we are reimagining the candy pecan using premium ingredients and unique flavors. So currently we have 7 signature flavors. We have vanilla bourbon, salted caramel, blueberry muffin, banana nut, just to name a few.
0: How did you look at candy?

0: and then say, this needs to be upscale?
1: Well, my family is from Mobile, Alabama. So okay. I, you know, grew up eating pecans. My dad had a pecan tree in the backyard. And while I loved them, I just realized that they were pretty plain. So even if you got candied pecans from a store, they usually would be vanilla, maybe cinnamon, but never anything that was really unique. So during the pandemic, like a lot of us, we had a lot of time. And instead of baking banana bread, I wanted to bake something that I actually really enjoyed just eating as a snack. So I started experimenting in the kitchen. We started with our vanilla bourbon first, and then we landed on a few other unique flavors. I also wanted them to be dessert inspired. Mm-hmm. So after playing around in the kitchen for about a year, I landed on what we currently have now.
0: When did you establish your business?
1: So we officially launched in August of 2021, but we went full time last year.
0: How would you describe your business to other residents here in the city?
1: I would say our business is, so we like to be in luxury spaces, but we also are community focused as well. So we do a lot of in-person events in the city. We're at the Dublin Farmers Market every Saturday from 9 to 12. But we see ourselves, of course, as like an everyday snack, but we also want this to be something that you can gift. Mm-hmm. So we see this being in specialty grocers, also as amenities and hotels.
0: Okay.
1: Maybe on an airline or two.
0: Yeah, so, first class.
1: Exactly.
0: Yeah, okay.
2: Exactly.
0: Yeah, that's right. That's right. Exactly. My airline. Yeah. That's right. Delta. Going to be on Delta.
2: So Southwest won't
0: you're
2: get
0: not going to get it.
2: Ones.
0: No. You're not
2: going to
0: get it.
2: We just get the regular pecans and vanilla and cinnamon.
1: No shade.
0: Yeah. That's what y'all going to get. Giant Eagle.
1: But maybe like a Whole Foods.
0: What does it mean to have your business right here in the city?
1: It really means everything. 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
0: Thank you so much for stopping by the City Show. 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
0: Yeah, man. 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

0: 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We talk about spend that. Bootsy spent some money. And it didn't work in his favor. 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
1: What's the right way to tell somebody to do something? Make him do it.
0: I didn't mean it.
1: Tell me if you would like to do it, but if you want him to really do it, so it's like, you
2: say,
1: need to do it.
2: Because Wayne asking.
0: I am.
1: That's like you say,
0: hey, okay.
1: You.
0: We didn't mean
1: him,
0: to just come on here.
2: Exactly.
0: We didn't mean to just come on here just talking about stuff, but I just asked Jay Bands to do something. But it's the way I asked him that they got a problem with.
1: You told me, you said, have him do it.
2: Columbus, he didn't ask me a thing.
1: He didn't ask. You was in the room.
2: Yeah, I was here, but.
1: But he was talking to me and said, make him do it. I mean, ask him to do it.
3: I know that man to the left.
1: As he was sitting right here in the room.
0: Anyway, man. Lil Bootsy paid $600,000 for a pardon that never happened. And now, today, he put a lawsuit out. He put it on social media that, hey, tomorrow. Yesterday, he was like, y'all gonna see about the biggest lawsuit in the nation. And it's because he spent $600,000. He's supposed to get an official pardon.
2: Yeah, it never came.
0: Never came. The people that he paid the money to is saying that this is because you violated our agreement by getting into more trouble.
2: Well,
0: because I didn't even know that you could pay for that.
2: Yeah, I didn't know that.
0: For a presidential, but evidently there's people that you could pay. They go down the lobby and then you get your pardon.
2: But that makes sense though, because money talks.
0: But what I've heard, like I heard this earlier this morning in the Breakfast Club, that $2 million was a starting cost.
2: Oh, so maybe Boosie ain't paid him enough.
0: If he only paid $600,000,
2: yeah, maybe that's what it was.
0: Nowhere near $2 million.
2: You get what you pay for, Boosie.
1: Right, that's it.
2: You get what you pay for.
1: You want your money back.
0: Yeah, that's what he's trying to get back. Hey, see what happens with Boosie at 1067thebeat.com. Coming up, we got more of your favorites. I'm going to show you area.
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0: 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Remember the dude?
1: I was just about to say that. On the west
0: remember
1: side.
0: The guy who got into it and all that stuff like come to find out, this dude got people in there, evidently.
1: Oh, really? That's the same one?
0: That's the same guy, man. It's the
1: it
0: same guy.
1: He was mad at the chick because she came back with the stuff. That's why he wanted her out of there.
2: Yeah, it was a reason. It's a reason he wanted her gone.
1: He's like, he got some shipment coming in.
0: Man, that's crazy right there. 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Jay-Z's Kaepernick lyrics sparked debate at the settlement claims are challenged. You know, they got...
1: They're always trying to fight something.
0: Everything.
2: Yeah, they do too
1: Can't
2: much.
1: Can't have a good time.
0: Everything, everything. And South Carolina's governor appoints Lindsey Graham's sister to a Senate seat. And I think she's going to have that until the next election. I think it happens in the top of next year.
1: Oh, I'm following her death for her brother.
0: Yeah.
1: I love it.
0: What? Oh, okay.
1: Like,
0: okay.
1: You do passed away.
0: You do know who Lindsey Graham was, right?
1: Right. So I'm just saying, it's sad he passed away. Her brother, she's doing it. Aw, you
0: okay. check out all those stories and more at 106.7thebeat.com, all right? Coming up, more of your favorites. 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
1: It's the City Show.
0: Do that, the sad thing again. One more time. 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

0: And we just found out that nobody in here can say pistachio. Say it again.
1: Pistachio.
2: Pistachio.
0: You said it,
1: pistachio.
0: I ain't gonna lie to y'all. Before I hit this mic, none of these people got it right.
2: Put us on the spot.
0: Okay.
2: We had to perform.
0: Spell pneumonia.
3: Hey, hey.
2: Pneumonia.
1: Spell pneumonia.
3: Hey, well, yeah.

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1: It's
0: low.
1: The city show. How's your pH balance today?
0: We're off over there, I can smell something.
1: She said it, not me.
0: The air fresh is not working.
1: Here's Wale and Rihanna. Bad.
2: You got the wrong side about you.

0: feel. Somebody tell them people Mr. Him is here.
1: Whoa, whoa, whoa, whoa, whoa, whoa.
0: Mr. Him is here.
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3: Wait, who's that bag? Nobody knew about PH since when?
2: Since COVID.
4: That's when they first found out about it.
2: Before COVID, had you heard any female say, you done threw off my pH balance?
4: No.
2: Exactly.
3: What?
2: Exactly.
3: Because we talk amongst each other, like, girl.
2: Okay, how long you been saying pH balance?
3: Most of all my life, when I read that bottle in the bathroom.
2: It's time to get petty.
3: I can't say, what's the Dutch?
4: The douche?
2: You can't say, you can't even say it. See, no, she ain't on about a pH. What does pH mean? What does pH stand for?
4: Ooh, wee.
3: Hey, Google, what does pH stand for?
2: Get to the petty.
3: All right, the petty is, you petty, is that petty to mind your business when you know your friend's partner is cheating? Is it petty to mind your own business when you know your friend is cheating?
2: How close are you and that friend?
4: This your best friend?
3: Listen, we are friends, and your man is outside, I'm telling. If you call me your friend,
4: right?
3: I'm telling.
4: Yeah, it's petty to not tell. Yeah, if I see my, I can't let my dog go out like that. I gotta let him know.
3: Unless you know, it's a continuous thing. Like, girl,
2: well, here's the thing.
4: But if they, if they live in a certain way.
2: I'm not going to tell them. I'm gonna show them. Because here's the thing. Telling them.
3: Yeah.
2: It's that start to be like they okay. I don't believe. Now you go on word against word. Yeah. I'm gonna show. If I see them, I'm gonna show them.
3: Mm. Oh,
2: I'm a video. I'm a FaceTime right there.
4: Yeah.
3: Right. Better yet, I'm going to the table.
4: Oh, hey, you go to that table. You gonna walk up on them?
3: Hey, friend.
4: That's gonna be sick.
2: I would love if you walked up on me. Ask somebody, because I'd be like,
4: what you gonna say?
2: I'd be like, hey, this is number one. You know, number two. I'm petty as hell. It's the City Show.
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0: It's the City Show. 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And that mix before six with
1: DJ D Boogie.
2: It don't even matter what time it is. Presidential roller, RM, wait. Whenever I find time, it's okay.

0: 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And guess what?
1: What?
0: You're welcome.
2: Thank you.
0: You're all welcome. Tickle yourself.
3: Yeah. Ride with the mob. Hamdulillah. Check in with me and do your job. Ferg is the name. Pimbola did the chain. Tono for the watch. 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

0: 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Jay Vans, before we get out of here, I'm going to see if you believe this or not.
1: Okay, let me.
0: So on the 4th of July, I had an abundance of fireworks.
1: Okay.
0: Abundance left over.
1: All right.
0: So I gave them to Nichelle's daughter. I was like, y'all gonna have the rest of them.
1: Okay.
0: I don't know when they're gonna let them off. I was thinking they're gonna let them off the next day.
1: Right. That weekend.
0: They let them off yesterday in the back of their grandmama's house.
2: And I almost caught her house on fire.
0: And so her grandma was like, where y'all get them from? What do you think Nichelle said? Don't say nothing, Nichelle. What do you think? No, you knowing Nichelle, knowing me, what do you think she said? Do you think I should, like, feel something ran over my back? Like a bus?
1: I think you might have got thrown under that bus, City. I ain't gonna lie to you.
2: I did not.
1: You might have got thrown under that bus.
0: No, even your look, tone. Look at her face. Is she lying?
2: I did not.
1: City, I'm gonna be honest with you. My mama would have came to me. If you'd have gave, I might have threw you under that bus.
2: See?
3: Oh, she gave
1: it
3: to me.
1: Depending on how mad my mama was, I might have thrown you under that bus too, City.
0: Okay, so I'm going to continue to do what I do. I see how you
2: see? His mama come. You know, he be like, my mama said. Oh, yeah. My mama said. So, you know, his mama come and ask a question. Mama.
0: Mama.
1: She ain't playing. I ain't got no time for it.
0: Hey, y'all, man. We appreciate y'all joining us, man.
2: Boys in the hood.
0: We put two fingers in the air. That means
2: peace.
0: We're gone.
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9: Mostly clear skies are expected through the evening and overnight hours. Temperatures not cooling off a whole lot, with lows only falling into low 70s. Tomorrow, mainly sunny skies, even hotter with highs in the mid-90s. It will feel more like the triple digits with the heat index. I'm Storm Team 4 meteorologist Brian Still.
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15: 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Pedro Porro scored in the 58th minute to double Spain's lead.
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